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1: 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Elderly male patient, the hand injury laceration after the refrigerator fell on top of him. He is not still under the refrigerator. Apartment 207, Gen 3.

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1: Appreciate it.

Lecture's in Alton, difficulty breathing, delta level, 242 Suncook Valley Road, Prospect Mountain High School. Lecture's in Alton, difficulty breathing, delta level, 242 Suncook Valley Road, Prospect Mountain High School. 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
1: 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I'm pulled over in a blue Ford Fusion, 13-year-old female, difficulty breathing, hyperventilating, channel 3.

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Lakes Region to Laconia, breathing problems Delta level 2, shore drive. 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
1: 13 ambulance, one responding, 77-year-old female, difficulty breathing, cold sweats, and vomiting. Channel 3.

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Mike's Region 2 Danbury with Bristol. Breathing problems, Charlie Level, 6 Aspen Lane. 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
1: 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BP was 80 over 41 at the time of the call. 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

0: 6, you're 13, this one's responding.
1: 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It's a 78-year-old female, alert for a baseline, fell in the bathroom. Bites, her legs gave out. She is on the floor, unable to get up. They're unsure she has any injuries. 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
1: 25 C2 responding, 6 Engine 1 responding. 6 Engine 1, it's a freezer on fire in the basement. Evacuation is complete. Took two calls on this. Operations channel 5.
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0: 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Electrogen in Belmont, difficulty breathing delta level. 135 Sunset Drive. 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

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Homeowner put two extinguishers on at 2:09. White smoke condition on the first floor. And driver's going to be clear for the first 2 inch company. 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

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And person fallen alpha level, 108 Boulder Point Drive. 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Person fallen alpha level, 108 Boulder Point Drive. Channel 3405.

18 ambulance, one responding. It's apartment 101, a 64-year-old male fell while getting up from bed. He is on the floor, denying injury, unable to get up, weighs about 230 pounds. Operate channel 3.

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1: Nineteen Animals One responding. 63-year-old male. Blood sugar is at 580. He's vomiting. Channel 3.

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Lakes Region of Barnstead, abdominal pain, Charlie level, 708 Province Road. Runs from Parade Hill Road to Suncook Valley Road, operate channel 3, 443.

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1: 6 ambulance, 2 responding. 20-year-old female, severe stomach pain, vomiting. She did pass out a few times. She's 24 weeks pregnant. Operation 03.

0: 6 ambulance 2 from Lake Shrewsbury.
1: Six
0: ambulance two update from 911. The patient stated the residence is locked. The patient's mom is responding with a key. ETA 10 minutes.
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Lakes region to Laconia, CVA Charlie level, 155 Lexington Drive, New Hampshire, ball bearing Astro Division. Lakes region to Laconia, CVA Charlie level, 155 Lexington Drive, New Hampshire, ball bearing Astro Division. Algonquin Drive to Primrose Drive South, Channel 3, 604.

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1: 13 ambulance one responding. 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Blood pressure was low and then went high. Operate channel 3.

Legion of Bristol, state your police, assault 655 Hall Road. Legion of Bristol, state your police, assault 655 Hall Road. 100 Acre Wood Road, Harriet Drive, Channel 3, 607.

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1: 4 ambulance 3 responding, stage away. 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They weren't talking to 901. They're just fighting with each other. And someone mentioned a gun. Channel 3.

Lakes region 2, tilt northfield. Cold exposure, alpha level, 65 Laconia Road, Dunkin' Donuts, Lakes region 2, tilt northfield. Cold exposure, alpha level, 65 Laconia Road, Dunkin' Donuts, Sanborn Road, Tilton Road, Channel 3, 618.

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1: 21 ambulance 2 responding. 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

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Symptoms of a CVA Delta level 139 Winter Street, named for Veterans Home. Legion of Delta Northfield. Symptoms of a CVA Delta level 139 Winter Street, named for Veterans Home. 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

0: Lakes, are you in 18 ambulance 1 responding?
1: 18 ambulance 1 responding. 39-year-old female having some severe abdominal pain located in apartment number 1, operate channel 3.

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Hemorrhaging Delta level 423 US Route 4. Lakes Region 2, Danbury EMS with Bristol. Hemorrhaging Delta level 423 US Route 4. Oak Ridge Drive, Cliff Road, Channel 3, 807.

0: four ambulance three was funny.
1: Four ambulance three responding. Patient's located in unit three, 62-year-old male, having shortness of breath, blood in the stool. It's not on blood thinners. Channel three. Answering 18 ambulance one.
0: One.
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0: Lake Region 2, Danbury EMS, retone, hemorrhaging delta level, 423 US Route 4. Lake Region 2, Danbury EMS, retone, hemorrhaging delta level, 423 US Route 4. Oak Ridge Drive, Cliff Road, Channel 3, 813.
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I-93 North, exit 20 off-ramp. Lakes Region 2, Tilt Northfield, motor vehicle fire. I-93 North, exit 20 off-ramp. Channel 5, 856.

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1: 21 Engine 1, 21 Ambulance 2 responding. Passerby advised that stop spoke with the vehicle owner, said he had a wire smoking in a console, but it was no longer smoking. Didn't know what to do, so she called the fire department for him. 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

0: 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Person following Bravo Level 6 Short Street. 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
0: Lake Region 18, ambulance 119.
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1: ambulance on route to SMH.
2: 18 ambulance on route to SMH.
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1: 18 ambulance 1 responding. It's a female that is near the merry-go-round. Keeps near fainting, side of the body going numb. They're not sure how old she is or where she is exactly. Operate channel 3.

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1: Go ahead, 18 ambulance one.
0: Update from 911. They did do a stroke diagnostic, show strong evidence of a stroke, does have a history of seizures. It's approximate 20-year-old female.
1: Received. Any update on the location?
0: Just that they're by a merry-go-round.

0: Mike, Chanel, Laconia. Heart problem, sorry, level 406 Court Street, St. Francis Home. Mike, Chanel, Laconia. Heart problem, sorry, level 406 Court Street, St. Francis Home. So, Daniel Rush, driveway to Sunset Lane, Channel 3, 1000.
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1: 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Patient located in room 115, bed A-alpha. 84-year-old male, low-grade fever, irregular heart rate, had a pacemaker put in recently. 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

0: 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Difficulty breathing, echo level 57, Blueberry Lane, Pearly Pond Townhouses. Mike Shindola, Conia. Difficulty breathing, echo level 57, Blueberry Lane, Pearly Pond Townhouses. 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
1: 1 Engine 4, 1 Ambulance 1 responding. The alarm company just called back, requested to cancel. It was a valid cancel request, but they didn't actually make verbal contact. It was originally for a smoke detector, fire alarm, zone 4 hallway. Channel 3.
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0: 704 responding. I received a call from the premise from doctor there reporting a malicious pull in the DRF. 911 also reporting a malicious pull by a patient that left AMA. Channel 5.
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Region 2, Alexandria EMS with Bristol. Abdominal pain, Charlie level, 61 Fairview Lane, Lakes Region 2, Alexandria EMS with Bristol. Abdominal pain, Charlie level, 61 Fairview Lane, Fox Hollow Road to Fowler River Road, Channel 3, 1135.

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1: 25 engine 4, 25 Emulsi, responding. From the police, two vehicles with injury. 901 also just called. They got an automatic crash notification with an open line. Channel 3.

0: 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On scene, two vehicles, appears to be a T-bone type collision.
1: 25 Ambulance 2, on scene, two vehicles, T-bone type collision.

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Lakeshore, Laconia, sick personnel for level 765 Union Avenue, Lakefield Department. Lakeshore, Laconia, sick personnel for level 765 Union Avenue, Lakefield Department. Clinton Street, Elm Street, Channel 3, 1222. Responding. Apartment 209, 59-year-old female. There's a VNA on scene with her. Patient has edema in her feet, and they're concerned because she's a relapsed alcoholic who has some E2H on board as well. John 3.

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1: 13, Ambulance 5 responding. 87-year-old female, not alert, lower back pain for 3 weeks. The caller is questioning maybe some falls. Does have some bruising, but no recollection as to why. Channel 3.

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1: 13 Engine 1 responding. It's no patient contact. The home address is apartment 608, but a GPS marker showing them at 23 Baldwin Street. 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

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Person following Bravo level. 7, Hayes Lane in New Durham. Lake Region 2, Alton. Person following Bravo level. 7, Hayes Lane in New Durham. Main Street to a dead end. 1310.

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Symptoms of a CVH, IO level 333, New Hampshire 140. Lexington 2, Gilmington. Symptoms of a CVH, IO level 333, New Hampshire 140. Mounds Mill Road, Islop Drive, Channel 3, 1350. Nine ambulance one responding. 78-year-old female questioning a stroke. She's feeling dizzy. Has been having mobility issues. Recently had a fall with a concussion. Described a feeling as electricity going through her shoulder, across her chest, and down. Channel 3.

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0: 13 Engine 1, 13 Ambulance 1 responding. First caller said he was in a state bucket truck that was on fire and then he disconnected. There was another caller that said that there was a bucket truck on fire, but it was still moving. We can see a little bit of smoke from our camera in that general direction. Channel 5. Oh. There's an engine one from Lakes Region. The truck has stopped, and it's right in front of the community college.
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2: Bulk of the fire knocked down. Continuing overhaul. 106 is down to one lane.
3: 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Continuing overhaul. Road is down to one lane.

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0: Going to be en route to Laconia Hospital, stroke alert, last known well yesterday, 1200, no blood thinners.
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1: 8 Ambulance 2 at Laconia Hospital.

Contemplation of Franklin. Meet the police. Assault 5 Hancock Terrace, Franklin Police Department. Lake shooting 2 Franklin. Meet the police. Assault 5 Hancock Terrace, Franklin Police Department. 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
0: 4 engine 2 and 4 ladder 1 are on scene. 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It was an accidental pull station in the gymnasium. We will investigate to confirm.
1: Bristol Command, 4 engine 2, 4 ladder 1 on scene. 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

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Lynch, New Hampton. 17 ambulance, one on scene, walk in medical, 26 Intervale Drive, New Hampton Fire Department. 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

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Person fallen Delta level, 853 Straits Road, Lakes Region 2, New Hampton, Meredith EMS. Person fallen Delta level, 853 Straits Road, Horse Pond Road, Evergreen Drive, Channel 3, 1542.

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1: 45 ambulance 6 responding. A 70-year-old female, not alert, fell, has some serious bleeding. It's unknown how long she's been on the floor. Channel 3.

0: Mountain Lakes region, 17 ambulance 1 responding at the paramedic level.
1: 17 ambulance 1 responding at the medic level. 70-year-old female, not alert, serious bleeding, unknown how long she's been on the floor. Channel 3.
2: 17C1 responding, have the update.
1: 17C1 responding.

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1: Lake Street, I'm from 21 Ambulance 2.
0: Oh, Lake Street, 21 Animals 2.
1: Be advised, motorcycles have, called fleeing the scene. If you can just let the PD know, they're going to be coming up to the PD on Main Street here in a second. Blue Harley, Street Glide, followed by another motorcycle right behind them.
0: 21 Animals 2, motorcycles fleeing the scene going towards the police department. Blue Harley, Street Glide, and a second motorcycle with them.
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0: and Alexandria and Bristol. Difficulty breathing Delta level. Harriet Bailey Road and Fowler River Road. 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Difficulty breathing Delta level. Area of Bailey Road, Fowler River Road. Channel 3, 1612.
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0: 17 Ambulance 1 diverting Laconia Hospital.
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1: 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So we'll be transporting 1 to Franklin Hospital. 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
1: 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Channel three.
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0: We're gonna say we're en route to SMH, but we're gonna ask for a medic intercept at our fire station.
1: Four ambulance three, en route to Bristol Station, paramedic intercept. Did you need one toned or did you already have arrangements?
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0: Lakes region. 45 ambulance 4 and 15 rescue 2 are on scene. Rescue 3, that is.
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1: 13 ambulance one's responding.
0: 13 ambulance one responding, 44-year-old female, having lower back pain, numbness in her right leg. She's been in pain for a week, questioning a sciatic pain. No stroke history, Channel 3.

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0: 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Lakes Region of New Hampton, sick person Charlie Level, 50 Mansfield Woods Way. 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
3: Seventeen ambulance one responding.
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1: 13 ambulance 5 responding. 88-year-old male. He is 3 days overdue on diabetic meds. Needs a new prescription. When he called his doctor's office, they advised him to call 911 if it was a medical emergency. He's advising he doesn't understand what that is or what it entails. He's at this point trying to refuse the ambulance with 911. His blood sugar is currently at 173. 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
1: 13 ambulance, one responding from the hospital.
0: 13 ambulance, one responding from the hospital, 72-year-old male, constipated and having abdominal pain, Channel 3.

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1: Answering 19 Ambulance 1.
0: Show is responding to 621 Lower Bay Road for difficulty breathing.
1: Lower Bay Road, breathing problem.

Lakes Region 2, Samberton, 19 Ambulance 1 responding. Breathing problem, 621 Lower Bay Road. Lakes Region 2, Samberton, 19 Ambulance 1 responding. Breathing problem, 621 Lower Bay Road. Blackbrook Road, Hughes Road, Channel 3, 1911.

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1: 13 ambulance 3 responding. Unit 16. Female patient bleeding from her colostomy bag area. Door code is in crew force, but the door should be unlocked. Unit is rear left, channel 3.

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Lakes Region Ashland with Plymouth, sick person Charlie, level 66 Main Street. Winter Street to School Street, Channel 3, 1913.

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1: 18 ambulance one responding. 61-year-old male, not alert, found on the floor, questioning if he's been there for 6 to 7 hours. He has had two craniotomies and had eye surgery last week. Channel 3.

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Lakes Region 2, Stratford, breathing problems, Delta level, 18 Terry Court. 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
1: 25 ambulance 2 responding. 78-year-old male, conscious, difficulty breathing, went to stand up, felt nauseous and dizzy. 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

0: Lake Susan, 2 ambulance, 1 responding, driver only.
1: 2 ambulance, 1 responding, driver only. 61-year-old male, not alert, found on the floor. Questioning if he's been there for 6 to 7 hours. He has had 2 craniotomies and had eye surgery last week, Channel 3.

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1: 18, Engine 2 responding. 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
3: 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Nothing showing. Two sides. Seems like the appliance has been brought up.

0: Lakes Region of Marlboro with Meredith EMS. Injuries from a fall off level, 18 Westwood Shores Road. Kennistocky Road to a dead end, Channel 3,
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1: 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We'll be heading in that direction.
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0: 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Lakes Region to Laconia, additional call left assist 25 Union Avenue, Sunrise Towers. Baldwin Street to South Main Street, Channel 3, 1936.
1: 13 ambulance 3, Laconia Hospital.
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1: 13 ambulance one responding, apartment 410. Male patient sliding out of his chair, channel 3.

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1: 25 Ambulance 2 en route Wentworth Douglas Hospital.
0: Lakes, and just confirming Frisbee's going to meet us on 202.
1: 25 Ambulance 2, it's affirmative. We told them 202 into Barrington as requested.
0: Thank you. Stratford Fire from Frisbee, EMS 4. EMS 4, go ahead.
2: I'm on 202A. I am 5 miles from the scene. I heard 202A, Barrington.
0: EMS 4, you were completely unreadable.
2: I'm on 202A right now. I'm 4.5 miles from the scene.
1: 25 Ambulance 2, they advise they're on 202A, about 4 miles from the scene.
0: Frisbee, are you on 202 or 202A?
1: 25 Ambulance 2, they're advising they're on 202A Alpha.

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0: Just want to double check they did hear that I'm on 202 Alpha, correct? Or else I'll be chasing up behind them.
1: I did relay that to them. I've not gotten an answer back as to a decision.
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0: 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Did you copy the last?
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0: Answering 25 ambulance 2.
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